Planet, dear. Only find him near here. So they find him near here. And the rest say, we can't see it and wait if you wait. Anna, be a good driver, maybe. You are a good driver. Ah, what I was at you. What you want to care anymore? So, they have broke one of them. Hey, I'll see. Only with them. Only the obesity.

planet here. 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Yeah, that's it. 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Anna, me uncle driver, Nibi. 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

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Bronya Brandian in a brand to Mamre. Edian will be you, Siake. 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

0: Hello there. 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My name is Toluwalike Ali. We all know that our culture celebrates hard work. We've been taught to hustle, to grind, to push beyond limits. These words we hear every single day. And we are told that if we work just a little harder, put in a few more hours, or sacrifice a few more nights of sleep, we'll reach that dream we are chasing. But at what cost? Today on Reflection, let's talk about the importance of rest. Even as we every day chase wealth and success, the pursuit of wealth is understandable. We all want security. We all want a comfortable life and the means to support our loved ones. But too often, in the relentless quest for more, we overlook one of the most important aspects of well-being, which is rest. Now think about it. How often do you take a break? I mean a real break, not just a few minutes of scrolling on your phone or maybe a restless night where you just keep wondering about tomorrow's to-do list. Time is ticking. And each of us has only so many hours in a day. But without rest, those hours become filled with stress, fatigue, and eventually burnout. We need to understand that our bodies are not machines. They need moments to recharge, to heal, and to reset. And ignoring this could lead to consequences that no amount of money can fix. We've heard of people who have been chasing money all their lives, and you know, eventually, they just slum one day. For some people, they are lucky not to lose their lives. And you would find out that it's as a result of the fact that they don't give themselves rest. Because we believe that sleeping is for the weak. Sleeping a certain hours is for people who are not ready to make it in life. And it's important for us to rewrite that thinking. Think of rest as an investment in yourself. In fact, studies have shown that when we rest, we are not just recharging physically. Our minds sharpen, our creativity blossoms, and our resilience grows. When we rest, we're able to make better decisions. We become more innovative and ultimately more successful in a sustainable way. So we need to understand that while we are working hard, while we are trying to build wealth, leave legacies, security, financially, let's not forget the wealth of a well-rested mind. Success at the expense of health often comes with regret. Balance your ambitions with the kindness of rest. I know that you want to reach the top, but remember that life isn't just about reaching the top. It's also about enjoying the journey and keeping yourself whole along the way. That's going to be all on today's reflection. I am Toluwalike Ali. So take this as a reminder for you to take it easy, rest well, and keep balance in your life.
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We're reaching you live from World's Broadcasting House along Alafi Avenue, Odioli Estate, Ibadan. I am Tobi Owoaje. Federal government inaugurates a committee to prepare a comprehensive national threat assessment and roll in 5-year strategic defense operation plan for Nigeria. Federal government commissions 100 electric buses under the Renewed Hope Mass Transit Program to ease transportation challenges for federal civil servants and improve workers' welfare. Presidency criticizes former Vice President Atiku Abubakar over conflicting positions on petrol subsidy, noting that the different explanation coming from him and his aides within 1 week showed a lack of clarity on his policy proposal. Federal government launches a $1 billion social protection initiative aimed at moving vulnerable Nigerians from dependence on temporary palliatives to sustainable pathways of economic empowerment and self-reliance. Presidency announces plans to review a foreign scholarship and bilateral education arrangement with a focus on redirecting public funds towards strengthening Nigeria's tertiary institution. United States government plans to revoke the visa foreigners who came to the country for tourism or business but sought to stay longer by applying for asylum. That's the headline news. Join us at 6:30 a.m. on Perspective Unlimited. Also call or WhatsApp World Radio Newsroom on 091-6893-2000 for any eyewitness account. I am Tobi Owoaje. Thank you for listening and God bless you. 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

A pleasant morning to you on World Radio 89.3 FM. You already know when you hear that tune. It's time for Perspective Unlimited. Good morning, and good morning from wherever it is you're listening to us, on your way to work, still at home, about getting ready for work, or you are listening online wherever it is around the world. You're welcome to Perspective Unlimited, that platform where we make sense of the news, we go beyond newspaper and make analysis that makes you understand the news better. Perspective Unlimited comes your way every Monday to Friday, and today is Thursday, 27th day of August 2026. You're welcome again. My name is Toby Owoaji.

Right, so we'll be taking headlines from stories from three newspapers this morning. The first is The Punch, the second is The Vanguard, and the third will be The Sun newspaper. So let's get right to it. The Punch newspaper has a major headline that says Atiku Tinubu face-off widens over subsidy $16 billion power project. And that is on page 2 of the Punch newspaper. The writer to the story says Presidency APC fire back at Atiku over subsidy U-turn, thieves claim. I'll restore targeted petrol subsidy boost Nigerians purchasing power, Atiku insists again. And the final writer to the story says Atiku's subsidy plan desperation of the most pitiful kind. Presidency APC challenge ex-vice president to prove thieves claim in court. That is on page 2 of the Punch newspaper this morning. Another headline here says 2027 polls, INEC unveils government assembly candidates list Saturday. And that is on page 29 of the Punch newspaper this morning. Another major headline here says 160 dead, 647 missing in Nepal, Tibet's flawed. And that is on page 3 of the Punch newspaper this morning. Another headline here says Dangote threatens to export petrol as import rise. And that is on page 19. Another headline here says 5-month-old baby, mother rescued from Lagos canal. And that can be found on page 5 of the Punch newspaper. Farmers harb herders crisis. Southern M-Belt leader rejects federal government ranches. That can be found on page 20 of the Punch newspaper this morning.

Moving straight to the Vanguard newspaper this morning, a major headline here says NFF president, other board members resign, and that is on page 32 of the Vanguard newspaper this morning. Another headline here says civil service must own its reforms, digital tools, and that is on page 14. Another headline here says the Three Musketeers and Lone Ranger, Two Great African Families by Ben Maury Bruce. For more on that story, you can read page 13 of the Vanguard newspaper this morning. Another headline here says, fuel subsidy, Atiku's U-turn exposes political posturing presidency. For more on that, read on page 32 of the Vanguard newspaper. Another story here says, federal government rejects 2.18 trillion naira fiscal deficit in the third quarter of 2025. For more on that story, read page 35. Another major headline here says, despite fall in crude price, petrol hits 1,212 naira per liter. For more on that, read page 5 of the Vanguard newspaper this morning. And final story says U.S. halts all immigration visa application amid tightening restriction. For more on that, read page 8 of the Vanguard newspaper this morning. Do not forget to follow us on all our social media platform at World Radio 893. 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Just in case you're just tuning in, the program is Perspective Unlimited. It comes your way every Monday to Friday, where we make more sense of the news making the rounds here in Nigeria. Thank you again, and you're welcome.

0: And yes, you're still listening to Perspective Unlimited on World Radio 89.3 FM. And I'm not alone here in the studio right now. I have my analyst in the studio, Mr. Olalekan Sani. You're welcome, sir.
1: Morning to you, Chief.
0: How are you doing, sir?
1: I'm doing very well, sir.
0: I trust you. Your night was a good one. And I guess this week we're still mourning Dolly
1: Parton.
0: She was really an impact in the music industry. But let's get to the headline. I want us to start with Punch newspaper this morning. And the major one that I want us to talk more on is Atiku Tinubu face off widens over subsidy $16 billion power project. So the writer to that story says, Presidency APC fire back at Atiku over subsidy U-turn. Thieves claim, I'll restore targeted petrol subsidy, boost Nigeria's purchasing power. Atiku insists again. While the final writer says, Atiku subsidy plan desperation of the most pitiful kind. Presidency APC challenge ex-vice president to prove thieves claim in court.
1: Thank you very much, Chief. In all seriousness, if the president and, you know, the presidency in its entirety had been this concerned about things that we have been saying as Nigerians before, perhaps we wouldn't have come to this particular low level in this of our country. It's the campaign season. Officially, the electioneering period for the presidency and National Assembly seats is now open. And Atiku is taking advantage of that. He said, okay, Nigerians, this is what I'm going to give you should I be elected as president. And like I've always said, there is no serious country in the whole world that does not subsidize one or two things for the citizens. Be it UK, US, France, Germany. I mean, I said it here before, I'll say it again. In the year 2022, collectively, let's even leave the federal government aside. Within the states of United States of America, the component states of United States of America, they spent over $700 billion in subsidizing petrol for the year 2022 alone. $700 billion, that's a humongous amount of money. They didn't stop there. If you want to have what the federal government did, I mean, the federal government of the United States spends an average of $35 to $40 billion subsidizing the fossil fuel industry. But in our own country, they had the arrangement, which was working pretty well for me as far as I'm concerned. And Mr. Bola Tinubu became president, and at that particular point in time, he said subsidies gone. Everybody who is a Nigerian, has been a Nigerian since that time to today, will know that, I mean, it's not just subsidy that was declared to be gone. It's our collective peace of mind in this country, because prices have shot up beyond what anybody could have thought of. And I think he's now saying that, as far as he is concerned, the reason for the increase in price of products and services is subsidies gone. And for that reason, I will be bringing subsidy back. I support that. I've always said it here. You cannot sell fuel beyond 250, 300 and expect Nigeria to work. Nigeria can never work if fuel is going for anything beyond 300. If I would rather say 250. I should say again that politicians don't just make empty promises. They don't wake up from one side of the bed and say, this is what I'm going to do. They look at what's on the ground. You look at where the incumbent administration is failing. They think of how they can better the situation, and they tell the people, if you elect me, this is exactly what I am going to do. And that's what I articulate it. And I like it. I am a pro-subsidy person, day in, day out. I've always said that, yeah. And any, like people have been saying online, I don't have any candidate. Subsidy is my candidate. Anybody who tells me he's going to bring back fuel subsidy is the one I am going to vote for. That is what people have been saying. And I have, you know, seen three candidates right now who have said that they will be returning subsidy. Atiku Abubakar, Shore, and Larabo Hashim of the Accord Party. I haven't made a decision yet, but I'm looking at what those three guys are going to, you know, add to the idea of fuel subsidy removal. That's number one. Number two, how exactly do you want to do your fuel subsidy removal? I think it's only Atiku who has said how he's going to do his own fuel subsidy removal. And it's not like he will be handing out cash to refiners and people, he has said it that if you're importing fuel, forget about it. No, it's no subsidy for you. It's only for local refiners. And it's not like you'll be giving them money. Rather, it will be allocating crude to them at a preferential rate. What that means is that at a subsidized rate, at a reduced rate, not in tandem with what OPEC is selling. You know, Nigeria is a member of OPEC, the Organization of Petroleum Exporting Countries. OPEC will tell you the rate that you can sell crude to other countries. Mm-hmm. But they will not tell you how much you are going to place on the item for what you want to use locally. That is why it's easy for a country like Libya and Angola, for countries like Libya and Angola, and even Saudi Arabia to sell fuel to their citizens at a rate lower than what they are selling to people from other parts of the world. And he has said that that's exactly what he's going to do. He's going to give it to the likes of Dangote and other modular refiners at a reduced rate. So that, you know, when your cost of production is reduced, most certainly the rate at which you are going to sell your final product is also going to be reduced. So that is the angle that Atiku is looking at it from. And that makes a lot of sense to me, because crude oil is not just going to produce petrol. Crude oil is going to give you diesel.
0: Yes.
1: It's going to give you kerosene. It's going to give you jet A1 fuel. Everybody has been screaming. The aviation industry has been screaming blue murder that what is happening within the industry right now is no longer sustainable, because the rate at which they are buying jet fuel is, you know, it is insane right now, that they are not making profit. Rather, they are running at a loss simply because of the fact that their cost of operation has jumped up. And it's just one that is responsible for that jet A1 fuel, their home petrol. So if you give refiners crude at a subsidized rate, at a reduced rate, the price of petrol will crash. The price of diesel will come down. The price of kerosene is going for almost 2,000 naira in this country, if you don't know. It is going to come down. Price of jet A1 fuel used by planes, aircraft, and the likes, the price is also going to come down. That, in my opinion, is most certainly going to kickstart the economy, because oilage is big business in this country. Our rail sector is limping, if at all existent. I mean, it only exists connecting one or two cities in the country, Lagos, Ibadan, Warri, Tapwe, Abuja, Kaduna. There is not much you can do if you want to rely on rail as your mode of transportation. These trucks plying our roads use diesel. They run on diesel. So if the price of diesel reduces, most certainly the rate that they charge people who want to move one or two things will certainly come down, which will ultimately have effect on the final price of the product. So for me, the benefits of subsidy can never be underestimated. The benefits are huge and humongous. And what it will end up doing is that it will put purchasing power in our pocket. Take for instance, in your family, you net 1 million a month. And between buying fuel and paying for electricity alone, you are looking at 500K in a month. How much do you want to use to buy food? How much do you want to save? How much do you want to use to pay school fees? But if the price of commodities come down, definitely the amount of money you are going to use to buy food will crash. The amount of money you are going to use to buy fuel will crash. The amount of money you are going to pay for electricity is going to come down, meaning you have a lot more money in your pocket to buy things that ordinarily you would not buy if you didn't have extra money. And that is what triggers the manufacturing industry. If manufacturers know that people have money, of course they will produce. But if manufacturers know that people don't have money, they will not produce very, very at an optimum rate. And even if they produce, they will end up incurring more debt. Because, like the Manufacturing Association of Nigeria has been telling us, a lot of companies are producing and nobody is buying what they are producing. So they are spending money on what they are not able to sell in keeping those stores in warehouses across the country. When they want to sell, eventually the price is going to increase because they are going to add the money they have incurred in storing those stuffs. So if it's a case of people have extra money in their pocket, those things won't even get to the warehouse at all. From the manufacturing plant straight to the market, and people are going to buy. So for me, I love the idea of fuel subsidy a lot. I've been saying it here. I want subsidy on electricity. I want subsidy on fuel. I want subsidy on they don't call that subsidy. They don't call it subsidy, but it's still subsidy. They call it subvention. They gave it to tertiary institutions. They gave it to teaching hospitals as well. This administration has not just removed subsidy on fuel alone. They have done the same in the area of education and healthcare, and I'll explain. Ordinarily, past administrations had what they are giving to universities and teaching hospitals. That was why UI was not collecting up to 50,000 naira per session as tuition fee. Even for medicine, they were not collecting up to 50K. Go to UI today, acceptance fee is just 50. Acceptance fee alone is 50K in UI today. Acceptance fee is now higher than what they used to charge as tuition fee for the whole year. Tells you where we are right now. And what led to that? When this administration came on board, they said that we will not be giving you a penny. Rather, 40% of whatever you generate should be sent to the federal account. Not federation account. There's a difference between federation account and federal account. Federation account is where you bring money, where all three tiers of money, they pool resources together. Take, for instance, when Revenue Service makes money, it's not just making that money for the federal government. It is making that money for the federation account. So when NRS wants to remit, they don't remit to the account controlled by the federal government. They send it to FAC, Federal Accounts Allocation Committee. So when they want to share, they share within the federal government, the state and the local government. That's a different ballgame. But they said they should send to an account operated solely by the federal government. And the same thing for teaching hospitals. That was why UCH could no longer cope. That they had to disconnect their light for over 4 months then. What they were getting from Abuja had stopped. Instead, Abuja said they should be sending money to Abuja. I mean, the reverse of what was happening before. It wasn't until ASU and some medical associations screamed that, oh, this is not sustainable. That federal government, don't send whatever you want to send anymore. But we will not be sending you a penny anymore. That is to say that subsidy has been removed on electricity, education and healthcare.
0: But some people feel that money was being channeled into like NEL fund.
1: I'm coming somewhere. The Buhari administration did something that, in my opinion, was very, very noble. When some schools, despite the fact that the federal government was still paying subsidy on electricity then for schools and teacher institutions, some schools and teaching hospitals in the country said that they were still finding it difficult to sustain. And Buhari said, okay, I'm going to give you renewable energy. I'm going to give you solar farms. And solar farms is where you have, you know, like a sea of solar panels to generate your electricity and stuff like that. That was in 2017, 2018, 19. Guess what? Despite the fact that it was provided by another administration free of charge to those schools, this admission came up yesterday to say that those schools will start paying for the energy generated from those solar farms.
0: Which was never the agreement.
1: Which, they didn't sign any agreement. But the government that did it in good faith, that universities, teaching hospitals, use this to generate light so that your cost of operation would not be that high. If you are paying NEPA and you are struggling, you may find it difficult to do your work effectively. So forget about paying NEPA. Enjoy free power from the sun. This administration came up yesterday to say that's not going to be. You said something about NEL fund. NEL fund is not being funded directly from the purse of the federal government. NEL fund, like the president said last week, which didn't actually start from last week, he only had it on claimed dividends last week. 2024, go and find out. Thankfully, you are sitting before your computer. The president mandated the EFCC to release 50 billion naira to the fund, being monies seized from criminals and stuff like that. And that was the beginning of the fund. Last week, the president said that, okay, NEL fund, the federal government will not be funding you. Rather, you'll be getting resources again from number one, EFCC, number two, people like me and you who bought shares, and for one reason or the other, we have not been able to go and claim the dividends of our shares. Money from that source is believed to be around 252 billion naira.
0: Untouched.
1: And the president said that he should move that money to the fund. People's money. People belonging to my parents, your parents, our grandparents, who for one reason are no longer around, and nobody has gone to claim the money. That is what the president wants to use to finance his quote-unquote signature program. The president has been screaming, Nelfund, and he's not even finding it fit to bring out money directly from the account of the government. Rather, he's using money seized from criminals and people's money, people's sweat that nobody has come forward to collect. That's not fair. They did something yesterday now. This is, in my opinion, what they have been doing with our money. They said that for 3 years that they have spent $600 billion on, they call it conditional cash transfer. The yardstick, I don't know. The parameters, I don't know. They will just say, okay, these are the poorest of the poorest people in this country, and we are giving them money. That is not traceable. That, to me, is a very crazy idea. Instead of doing that, why not build solid infrastructure? Why not do proper subsidy that people are going to benefit from? Rather, you are saying that you are transferring money to people who are poor. And last 3 years, they said they have spent 600 billion naira on that. That's number one. Number two, they said there is a new program right now. The acronym is unreasonably long. I'm not interested in putting that in my head. And they said they will be spending $1 billion. $1 billion on that. Guess who is in charge of that money? The wife of the president. Someone who has no constitutional role whatsoever. Someone who, an elected councillor, in my view, and looking at the constitution, holds more weight than, is going to sit on top of our $1 billion. That is how and where our subsidy is being spent. And that, to me, is a great disservice to the people of this country. I'm wrapping this. I believe in subsidy.
0: I was going to say, too, that there's another headline here that says, just before we let the phone lines open for people to call in, it says federal government halts foreign scholarship redirect funds home.
1: That is it. There are some courses that we don't do well in this country, that we do not have the resources to effectively teach our people. How do you learn robotics in Nigeria? There is,
0: do you mean infrastructure?
1: I'm coming there. There is currently some sort of game happening in the world right now. They call it humanoid games. Robots designed to appear like humans. And trust me, bro, those things are running faster than Usain Bolt. It is currently going on right now. If you say that to a Nigerian, they look at you and say, Chief, what are you talking about? And that is where the world is going. The world is going digital. AI is the new crude oil right now. It's the new gold. Which school teaches AI the way it should be taught in this country right now? None. So you are excluding Nigerians from gaining knowledge from what is going to, from gaining knowledge about what is going to be the fuel to run the next generation. How exactly is that going to favor us?
0: But some people would feel that, the average Nigerian would feel that with the advent of tech, at least I think there's an inflow, more inflow now on robotics, particularly in some secondary schools. What do you say about
1: and
0: that?
1: And in all seriousness, you think the people who actually, who are the ones doing these things, will give you the latest stuff in the name of inflow, in the name of tech? No.
0: Majority of them, they have angel investors.
1: Angel what?
0: Investors.
1: People like Bill Gates. You think they're just wasting their money? They're not wasting their money. They know exactly what they are doing. They know exactly what they are doing. Number one, if you are paying for it, know that you are not even guaranteed of getting the best of it. Now, if you are relying on it free of charge, trust me, you are going to get the technology of 1994 and you will believe that it's the best in 2026, when in reality they are already living in 2000. You'll be relying on technology of 1994 when they are more than 50 years ahead of you. That is it. So if you want to partake in what's currently happening, you must be in the mix.
0: All right.

0: All right. Thank you very much. We will be moving to the next section. But before we do that, let me call out the studio lines so people can call in. The first studio line is 0916-893-1000. Second line is 0915-333-4893. While the third line is 0911-333-8393. We'll be taking a break right now and we'll be right back. Please stick around.
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0: Studio time check is 7:07 a.m. this morning, and the program is Perspective Unlimited. Just in case you're just tuning in, this is World Radio 89.3 FM, the platform where we do in-depth analysis on the stories making the rounds in Nigeria. And we'll be moving to Vanguard newspaper this morning. Do not forget you can call in and join the conversation this morning. The studio line once again is 0916-893-1000, 0915-333-333. Oh, we have a call coming in already. Let's take that. Hello, good morning. Hello. Hello, good morning.
1: Hello, good morning.
0: Yes, good morning.
1: Yes, it's calling from Alakia.
0: Okay. Yes, sir. The floor is yours.
1: You know, first subsidy remover has made life hard for many Nigerians. Food, transport, power, and other basic needs now cost more. And we can see other countries, the way they cut subsidy and the way they support their people without all this hardship of a thing. But here in Nigeria, many families were left to struggle with little or no help at all. Because I believe reform should not mean pain. But the other is the case here. It's high time the government move into action and fix the economy and protect the people. Nigerians deserve better. We are tired of all this. The next thing we are now hearing that we see the blame between Baba Tinubu and Baba Tinubu on the subsidy and electricity. This really is sad. What we want from our government is action, not all these cheap talks of everything. Good morning.
0: Thank you very much. Mr. Olali Kosani, what do you have to say to that? Okay, we have another call. Hello, good morning. Your name and where you're calling from? Good morning.
2: My name is George. I'm calling you from Lagos.
0: Okay, George. The floor is yours, sir.
2: I thank you people for what you are discussing this morning.
0: Mm.
2: And in fact, I want to say that the two voices I'm hearing there are really making my life better.
3: Well, thanks to God, sir.
0: Thank you, sir.
2: See, take for example, when you bring issues like this and people speak on it with passion for care for the mass, it makes people feel happy, even if they have not gotten anything from it. The president, they are playing politics that are not satisfying the masses of this country. And these are the majority that we have in this country. You want to solve a problem, and you created more problems. People are telling you, no, this road you are going is harming your citizens. You don't want to change it. You now want to take money from people's investment in from whatever they have saved through shares to solve problems. Do you know why they have not collected that money? Do you know why they are waiting for a time to collect that money? Is it not like a time like this they will need that money? You are diverting it to another thing. Is that a solution? All we are doing is, when somebody talks, they look at the person, because we are now doing the election. That person is a bad person, it's against us and the rest of it. No! Consider things before you do it. You did one and everywhere is scattered and people are crying. You are doing more. Are you the only one that wants to leave? Why should you be taking people's shares, dividends to go and solve problems? I think the government should really change very well and look for people who can talk like you who are talking this morning now. That you talk sense into their mind so that they will be able to do right thing for the people. Thank you.
0: Thank you, Mr. George. 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Over to you, Mr.
3: Mr. George has spoken. I think we have another call again.
0: Let's take this call. Hello, good morning. 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Your name and where you're calling from?
4: Hello, good morning. My name is Akin Gori.
0: Okay.
4: Calling from Ibadan here, from Odija.
0: Okay. Yeah, the floor is yours, sir.
4: I've heard all what your analysts have been saying about the government and the rest and rest like that. Do you know something? Like, there are some courses that are offered in the Nigerian universities which they expect to spend money for people to go and study outside. For instance, it's a mass communication for people to go and study in Morocco. Whereas universities here, your analysis did not mention that. We're talking about robotics. Okay. Now, when you talk about robotics, this course has been in the other universities in foreign land for like 5 years. Like the world, what I can understand, as far as I know. I've heard people studying it for like over 5 years ago. What are the those that are trained as a robotic specialist, where do they practice? Do they practice in Nigeria? Or you government spend money on them, then they stay there and be useful for their government there. Now, he has been criticizing the government since the beginning. Let me ask him, okay, say one thing. Is there anything good that this government has done? Well, if you want to be sincere, let us know.
3: It appears to
4: Thank
3: us.
4: You.
3: Don't go, sir. Please don't go, sir. If you are speaking for the government, please name the things that the government has done that are beneficial to the people.
4: I'm not speaking for the government.
3: No, you just asked me a question. I'm not putting that question back to you. If it's that easy, name them now.
4: Excuse me. You have your own perspective. I have mine.
3: That is it. I said mine. You are saying yours. Then buttress yours. You're asking me to buttress your own point. Who does that?
4: The moderator shouldn't even allow somebody like one-sided critic to feature. I think you should bring somebody that can design,
3: I said my perspective.
4: You
3: said that I'm comfortable.
4: Nobody
3: fine. You are saying yours. Buttress your point. Ask me to buttress your own point.
0: Yes, thank you very much, sir. Thank you very much, sir. What I just want to emphasize is that our analyst, okay, that call is off. Okay, let's take another call. Hello? Yes, good morning. Your name
2: George
0: and where you're calling
2: back.
0: From. Okay, Mr. George. Yeah, yes. Thank you very much. I'm listening, sir.
2: Did you see what has just happened now?
0: Yes, sir.
2: This is the type of people that is making the president not to know the right way to go. Why are they playing politics with everything? What has analysis said now that is causing him to do this? We have a problem in this country. And these are the type of people that are shouting every day that they cannot swear their car again.
3: I'm tired. These are people
2: what
3: who are terribly hungry.
2: What are we having in this country, for God's sake?
3: Don't
2: play politics with people's life, for God's sake. Thank you.
0: All right. Thank you
3: what
0: very
3: actually
0: much,
3: got
0: Mr.
3: me
0: George.
3: On it was this. I mean, I said my perspective, fine. I don't expect anybody to agree to what I said. You said yours. You're not asking me to buttress what you said. I mean, how okay is that? I gave him a very clear path. List them. Say things you want to say. And he's still asking me to say things that, bro, let's move forward.
0: All right, moving to the Vanguard newspaper this morning. A major headline here says, despite falling crude oil price, petrol hits 1,212 naira per liter. That's on page 5.
3: That's not even feasible, sir. Yesterday, the day before yesterday, despite the fact that the price of crude has crashed globally, it was going for almost 95 last week. As I speak to you, it's actually clawing its way back up. It went to 84, now it's around 87. We should be talking about a reduction in price of petroleum products in this country, because people keep making the mistake that the more refineries you have, the cheaper fuel is going to become. No, that's not the case. That is not the case. And nothing proves that more than the fact that when we didn't have any functional refinery, Nigerians were buying fuel for less than 200 naira. Now that we have a mega refinery, the biggest in Africa, challenging to be the biggest in the world, fuel is going for upward of 1,200. I mean, that should reset us. The only thing that can bring price of crude down is if the government wants it to.
0: All right, please hold on. We have a call here. Hello, good morning. Wells Radio, your name and where you're calling from.
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0: Good morning.

0: the writing Petroleum Price will definitely affect everyone, and most especially businesses. And I believe that what we are really needs now is people and not additional problems. I hold our leaders to see government to be safe. They should have fear of God. There is nothing that if we have one or two finally for creating will. So I only call on our leaders to please rise up to the occasion. Thank you, good morning.
1: Thank you very much, Miriam, for calling.
2: For national security, it's never a bad idea to have your own refineries. I understand that 100%. But once again, I am telling you that having more refineries will not automatically mean having cheaper fuel.
1: All right, hold on, Mr. Sonny. We have another call. Hello? Hello, good morning. Your name and where you're calling from?
3: This is Adeyinka.
1: Adeyinka.
2: Adeyinka.
1: Adeyinka. Okay, the floor is yours.
3: So, concerning fuel subsidy, if reversing the fuel subsidy can bring immediate relief to ordinary Nigeria, then let it be reversed, because investors can adapt with the masses. The suffering is getting too much. The suffering still cannot be ignored. So I support the move of Atiku that if he is elected, he return the subsidy, because this administration since the removal of fuel subsidy has cheaper than the other began. Thank you very much.
1: Thank you very much, Adeyinka.
2: Right now, we should be talking about reduction in price of fuel. But Dangote is actually taking it up. He was selling at the rate of 1,185 per liter before. Excellent. Okay.
1: All right, we have another call. Hello, good morning.
4: Hello, good morning, the baritone voice radio man.
1: Thank you.
4: This is Benga Mario, calling from Apata.
1: Okay, good morning, Mr. Benga.
4: Yeah. Thank you. Good to have you on board.
1: Yes, sir.
4: Now, I think I'm not going to be moved or to be bamboozled by what some of those presidential candidates are saying concerning them removing the, not removing or reversing the first subsidy removal. See, because it is easier said than done. It is not until when to get to that early exalted position that it should be done on them that things are not really what they thought. I want to say today, and mark my words, if at the end of President Bola Ahmed's tenure, come 2027, and if by adventure people vote for him, he won second term in office. By the time he's leaving the office on the final day, what he'll be telling us that the mistake he made was the removal of fuel subsidy, because he never knew that the announcement he made on May 29, 2023, that it was something else that he thought. That it was not until where he got there that he knew that he actually made a mistake. But he won't tell you that now. So if peradventure Atiku get into the office, it will be done on him that some of those things are not rocket science, and it is what Nigeria wants to want, what Nigeria wants to hear versus the reality. That's what is playing out now. People want to hear, okay, we are going to remove the subsidy, so that people will have a kind of feelings for you. Fine, but if you get there, you are able to get it done, then that means you'll be written, your name will be written in gold in Nigeria. But I want to doubt it that in Nigeria of today, it is far, far much more than what we are saying. It is easier to say that talk is cheap. Thank you very much, and have a nice day.
1: Thank you very much, Mr.
2: As far as I'm concerned, against the flow of common sense, against the flow of what we can see, Dangote is moving his fuel price from 1,195 to 1,200.
1: Oh, please hold that thought. We have another call. Hello, good morning.
5: Good morning, West Radio.
1: Good morning, sir. Your name and where you're calling from? Innocent. Come again?
2: Innocent.
5: Innocent.
1: Innocent. Okay. The floor is yours, sir.
5: What I gain from the analyst is interesting and sad. The only thing that is people are contradicting is safe, beneficial, and gain. They just safe interest and the gain do not allow them to listen to the analyst. But God will have and open their eyes so that Nigeria will move forward. Thank you.
1: Thank you very much, Mr. Innocent.
2: So like I was saying, despite the fact that your stock, your crude, your raw material, which is actually crude oil, the price of it is coming down, you are saying that you are taking the price of your own product up. That is one of the reasons why I always tell people, people make a mistake. Oh, this businessman is helping us. Oh, this one likes us. That's a lie. I'm a businessman. No businessman goes into business because he wants to help you. He goes into business.

0: simply because he wants to make money. Making money is fine, for as long as you are not stealing money from the people. As far as I'm concerned, if the price of crude is coming down and a local refiner is taking his own price up, that is no longer business. That is price gouging. And it's the duty of the government through the FCPCC to rein in on people like that. But it appears to me that the FCPCC is missing. The FCPCC came up last week to tell us that clearly that cement manufacturers in the country are actually stealing from the people, because nothing justified them selling a bag of cement for 12,000 naira then. Guess what? The following day it went to 15,000. The day after, 16,000 naira.
1: Hold that thought, Mr. Sonny. We have another call. Hello, good morning.
2: Yeah, good morning, was Radio.
1: Yes, good morning, sir. Your name and where you're calling from?
2: Yeah, my name is Salami. I'm calling from Awotan.
1: Come again?
0: Salami from Awotan.
1: Salami, okay.
2: My name is Emmanuel, and I'm calling from Awotan.
1: Okay, Mr.
2: You see, the problem I'm having with some of our people in Nigeria is that we like justifying or rationalizing, I don't want to use such words. No, I don't know how, I don't know why some people are still kind of fighting at people when you said we will introduce targeted petroleum subsidy. Come for me, for goodness sake. I mean, people should know that the bane of our economic crisis in this country is the first subsidy remover. Let me tell you, let me give you a simple analysis. First subsidy remover is just like when you remove a plug from an engine. Will the working of that engine be perfect? It will not be. And immediately, President Tinubu removed the first subsidy, everything, bam, everything scattered, and the entire economy crumbled. And it's still struggling to make up for it. And, I mean, what I expected the presidency to do is to say, okay, this man has said this. Now bring out the beauty of what you have done, or this part of what our people have said, to kind of, amend and adjust certain things. But it's a well-known fact that possibly is the worst evil of this administration. But for that first subsidy, it has kind of rubbish every effort of it. So we could just, teach our president and the nation too. Thank you very much.
1: Thank you very much, Mr. Salami.
0: Yeah, I think I hold that thought as well. Fuel subsidy is the biggest undoing of this administration. If they had not removed fuel subsidy, if they had not devalued the naira, clearly Nigerians wouldn't have been suffering this much. So,
1: but what do you say to from people that see it from the international scene? So I have an headline here on the Vanguard as we round up this morning. It says Iran's Hormuz blockade worsen food crisis in Nigeria, others U.S. warns.
0: How exactly? I mean, Iran is not a major agricultural hub. There is no major agricultural hub in the Middle East. A lot of what they eat there comes from outside of that particular region. Do they grow yam in Iran? Do they grow rice in Iran? No. Rice comes from Brazil, Thailand, India, and for which you get to those places, you do need to pass through the Strait of Hormuz. The U.S. will say this so that people can rein in on Iran, and Iran can stop choking the Strait of Hormuz, which actually affecting the crude market. Had it been that Nigeria doesn't have crude, then I can tell you that, okay, what is happening in that region should affect us. But we have our own crude that we can rely on. But unfortunately, instead of giving the crew to Nigerians, this administration is doing Project Gazelle 1, Project Leopard, and Project Gazelle 2, meaning that they have used our crude oil to borrow money into the future. We will be giving tens of thousands of barrels out to, pay for what this administration is taking, that we cannot even see what they are doing with the money.
1: Thank you very much, Mr. Aula.
0: It is always an honor to be here.
1: Yeah, thank you. It was nice having you. And thank you to all our callers that called. The program is Perspective Unlimited. 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My name is Tobi Owoaje. Thank you for listening and God bless you.

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And your number one family radio in the city of Ibadan. And like I used to say, let's preach the gospel of sport again this morning. Good morning and welcome to AM Sport. Easy girl on the MIC, Lizette Femoleade, your one and only sport baby. And yes, let's start from local news this morning. The president of the Nigerian Football Federation, NFF, Ibrahim Musa Gusau, has resigned from the office alongside other members of the federation's executive committee. Yes, bringing his administration to an abrupt end amid mounting pressure over Nigeria's recent poor performances in international football. And this resignation comes barely a month before the NFF's elective congress, which had initially been scheduled for September 27th. However, the National Sports Commission, NSC, had already moved to all the electoral process and was in fact considering the establishment of a normalization committee to oversee Nigerian football and prepare the ground for a fresh election. Now, this resignation, this development follows weeks after Gasol lead administration criticism, where people, fans, stakeholders have been questioning his management of the country's national teams and the broader direction of Nigerian football. One of the pressure, one of the criticism, is the Super Eagles failing to qualify for the 2026 FIFA World Cup in the United States, Canada, and Mexico. And that meant Nigeria missed football's biggest tournament for the second consecutive edition. Also, the Super Falcons' failure to qualify for the 2027 FIFA's Women's World Cup also further deepened the crisis. Because since the Women's World Cup started in 1991, the Super Falcons has never not qualified for the Women's World Cup. That is to say, the Super Falcons has participated in every edition of the Women's World Cup since the competition began in 1991. And this year, after losing 2-1 with South Africa in the African playoff in Morocco, the Super Falcons failed to qualify for the 2027 FIFA Women's World Cup. Both the Nigeria senior and youth national teams were affected.

I wonder how that's going to be. But yes, Ibrahim Mutagaso is going to be addressing us today on why he resigned from his position as the president of the federation. And there, the media briefing is expected to take place at 12 noon at the NFF headquarters, Sunday Dakro Package B of the Moshood Dabiola National Stadium in Abuja. He's also going to use the occasion to provide clarification on a number of issues that have dominated discussions within Nigerian football in recent weeks. Also concerning the 2026 NFF election, the future of the current executive committee, and the pressure on the federation's leadership to resign. The NFF Electric Congress is officially scheduled for September 27. The date was moved from September 26 following the scheduling of Nigeria's 2027 African Cup of Nations qualifier against Madagascar for September 25.

Yes. It's fine if we say that the coming weeks are therefore likely to determine not only who will eventually lead the NFF, but also the direction of Nigerian football for years to come. Still on local news this morning. Yes, going to the Falconet. It was literally only the Falconet that made it to the World Cup. In this year of not going to the World Cup, Super Eagles did not go to the World Cup. Super Falcons did not go to the World Cup. The Super Eagles under 20 did not end up going to the World Cup. But the Nigerian Falconets are going to the World Cup. And yes, they have made two changes to the squad ahead of the 2026 FIFA Under 20 Women's World Cup in Poland. Their captain Joy Iboke and defender Farida Taduwahab have been replaced after the duo were ultimately not granted visas to travel for the tournament. Yes, who has been called up as their replacement? We have Vivian Kachi and Alaba Olabi called up as their replacement and have joined the squad as preparations continue for the global youth competition. The Falconets will represent Nigeria at the tournament as they step up their preparation for their opening fixture in Poland. Living local news and going straight to the Spanish La Liga game played yesterday.

It was a Real Madrid demolition show yesterday. Real Madrid played with Real Sociedad yesterday. It was a perfect comeback for Jose Mourinho at the Bernabeu. A trick in the bag for Kylian Mbappe, and also 101 goal contributions reached by Kylian Mbappe. Kylian Mbappe reaches 101 goal contributions for Real Madrid. 89 goals, 12 assists. Another milestone for Kylian Mbappe.

The funniest thing is the crazy start between Kylian Mbappe and Cristiano Ronaldo. Kylian Mbappe and Ronaldo both ended their first two Real Madrid seasons with 86 goals. Ronaldo also had exactly 86 goals after his first two seasons at Real Madrid. And it even gets crazier, but Jose Mourinho is now Mbappe's manager, just like he was for Ronaldo heading into his third season.

England EFL Cup. The game between Bradford and Burnley sees Bradford defeating Burnley

The game went on to a penalty where Bradford City defeated Burnley 4-2. And other games in the England EFL Cup yesterday sees Newcastle defeating West Brom 3-2. It was the Savio debut show for Tottenham against Charlton yesterday.

Tottenham defeated Charlton 5-1. The first win of the season for Tottenham. Well, talking about Savio, it was a goal and an assist delivered by Savio on his first debut. Going straight to the game between Preston and Everton. Everton defeated Preston 4-0.

And yes, games coming up today in the Spanish La Liga. Celta Figo will meet it Osasuna by 7:30 p.m. today.

and Barcelona will meet with Athletic Club by 8 p.m. I'm super excited to see another, you know, back and forth between Real Madrid and Barcelona in the Spanish La Liga. Because yesterday I literally said, who is going to stop this Real Madrid super team? But then the answer was locking. I was like, is it Barcelona? Is it not Barcelona? It was 6 points from 2 games for Barcelona. A perfect start for Jose Mourinho so far. But then we have Hansi Flick. And the last match, Barcelona was a total domination. And let's see by 8 p.m. Barcelona and Athletic Club.

Alright, let's go to a quick stop at the Champions League. The 2026-2027 Champions League. The 2026-2027 UCL League face pots are set. And for pot one, we have Arsenal, we have Liverpool, we have Manchester City, we have Inter Milan, Barcelona, Real Madrid, Atletico de Madrid, Bayern Munich, and Paris Saint-Germain. Yes, that is pot one.

Going to part two, we have Manchester United, Aston Villa, Roma, Borussia Dortmund, Real Betis, PSV Eindhoven, Sporting CP, Porto and Club Brugge.

and it's going to part three this morning for the 2026-2027 Champions League phase four. Napoli, Villarreal, Harvey, Leipzig, Lille, Feyenoord, Galatasaray, Sasha Donings, Bodo Glimt, and Fenerbahce. And here's going to pot four. We have Como, we have Stuttgart, Lens, Lava Prague, Lax, Sabah, Viking. Slovan Bratislava and AEK Athens.

Alright, straight to gossip update this morning. Al Hilal has agreed a deal of about 50 million euros with Aston Villa to sign England forward Oli Watkins. Chelsea have also lined up Bournemouth English midfielder Alex Scott as a replacement for Argentina's Enzo Fernandez, who might be on the move to Manchester City. Aston Villa target Rafael Leao, and they are close to agreeing a move from AC Milan with Galatasaray set to pay about 38 million euros for a 27-year-old Portugal winger. Sunderland have made Manchester City an offer to sign England winger Jack Grealish on loan. Chelsea are also closing in on a 36 million euros deal to sign Italy defender Ernest Arnon from Atalanta.

And Spain defender Leandro Bard remains on the Manchester United short list to reinforce their left back position. Newcastle have not yet walked away from a deal to sign Lille and Belgium winger Matas Fernandes-Pardo, but would do anything that will cause this problem in meeting Premier League and UEFA, but will not do anything that will cause problem in meeting Premier League and UEFA spending rules. Bayer Leverkusen's French striker Martin Terrier. He's also been lined up by his former club Lille as a replacement for Fernandes-Pardo. And last but not the least, Everton are lining up a deal to sign Guinea-Bissau forward Franculino from Midland, and are also prepared to sanction the sale of Republic of Ireland defender Jacob Brand. Thank you for tuning and listening to AM Sports this morning. My name remains the same. I am Lizette Femuleade, your one and only sport rabbi. Enjoy the rest of the day. Bye for now.

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We are reaching you live from Wales Broadcasting House along Alafi Avenue, Oluyole Estate, Ibadan. I am Ajo Emmanuel Ojo First. The headlines. President urges NLNG to make cooking gas more affordable. Federal government installs 668,000 electricity meters, moves to end estimated billion. On the foreign scene, the World Health Organization, WHO, confirms Uganda Ebola-free as virus continues to spread in DRC. And in sport, UEFA moves to find candidate to unseat Infantino. Those are the headlines. Now the news in detail. We begin on the national scene, where President Bola Ahmed Tinubu yesterday charged the Nigeria Liquefied Natural Gas Limited to deepen domestic gas utilization and tackle gas flaring and ensure that the country's abundant gas resources translate into cheaper energy for ordinary Nigerians. The president noted that Nigeria energy resources would be of little value if they remain underground or fail to improve the lives of its citizens, stressing that the NLNG must balance its drive for increased revenues from the international market with the need to ease the burden at home. Tinubu spoke while receiving the board of directors and the national executive leadership of the commission, led by the company's managing director, Mr. Adeleye Falade, at the State House in Abuja. He specifically urged the company to find ways of converting gas currently being flared, which constitute an environmental liability, into an economic resources that would benefit Nigerian customers. The federal government has intensified effort to eliminate estimated electricity billing across the country, with 668,000 meters already installed under the first phase of the World Bank-funded Distribution Sector Recovery Program. The National Council on Privatization, NCP, which disclosed this on Wednesday, said roughly 60% of active electricity consumers in Nigeria had now been metered as the country and government pushes to close the metering gap. The council said the ongoing rollout alongside initiatives such as the Presidential Metering Initiative, PMI, was targeted at ending arbitrary estimated billing for registered electricity consumers nationwide. The Independent National Electoral Commission, INEC, will on Saturday, the 29th of August, display the list of candidates nominated by political parties for the February 6, 2027 governorship and State Houses of Election Assembly. State Houses of Assembly elections, I beg your pardon. The governorship election will be conducted in 28 states, while State Houses of Assembly elections will be held in all 36 states of the Federation. According to the electoral timetable, the governorship poll will take place in Lagos, Ogun, Oyo, Delta, Rivers, Akwa Ibom, Cross River, Enugu, Ebonyi, Abia, Kwara, Benue, Plateau, Niger and Nasarawa State. Other states where governorship elections are scheduled are Borno, Yobe, Adamawa, Taraba, Bauchi, Gombe, Jigawa, Kano and Kaduna, together with Katsina, Zamfara, Kebbi and Sokoto States. INEC had said the publication of the candidate list were part of its preparation for the 2027 general election and would enable political parties, its candidates and the public to verify the information submitted to the commission. Moving now to the foreign scene.
The World Health Organization has confirmed the end of Uganda's Ebola outbreak. Uganda declared it was officially free of the virus last month, 42 days after the last confirmed patient was discharged. But the World Health Organization continued monitoring the situation to ensure there were no remaining chains of transmission. The country had confirmed a total of 20 cases since the 15th of May when neighboring DR Congo announced an outbreak of the deadly virus. Kampala says that its cases were all linked to the outbreak in the DRC and that the fourth patient had entered the country from Congo before knowing they were infected. The outbreak is driven by the Bundibuye strain of Ebola virus, for which there is currently no approved vaccine or treatment.

Nepali authorities disclose that Americans and Canadians are among hundreds of people who are missing following a deadly flash flood and mudslide near the Nepal-Tibet border, with more than 150 death toll recorded. The United States Department said it was aware that Americans were impacted by the Wednesday flood, but did not provide the numbers. It added that the United States Embassy in Nepal is currently working closely with local tour agencies and authorities to assist affected Americans. Canada's Foreign Office also revealed that it was also monitoring development and was ready to provide assistance if needed. And according to Nepal police, more than 500 tourists are missing, including 466 who are foreign nationals and from 28 different nations of the world. And finally, in sport, Union of European Football Association, UEFA, is pressing ahead with the effort to challenge Infantino in next year's FIFA presidential election, despite withdrawing its threat to boycott the FIFA competitions. Europe's 55-member association, alongside with UEFA's representatives and the FIFA Council, are expected to receive a letter confirming that the FIFA Forward Enterprise Plan will be revived. As reported by the BBC Sport on Thursday, the withdrawal of the boycott is expected to be formally confirmed at FIFA Executive Committee meeting in Monaco. The decision means the FIFA Under-20 Women's World Cup in Poland can proceed next week, with all six European teams taking part: England, France, Italy, Portugal, Spain and host Poland are scheduled to compete. That's it on the World News at Noon. Before we end the news, here are the highlights. President Bola Ahmed Tinubu yesterday charged the Nigeria Liquefied Natural Gas Limited to deepen domestic gas utilization, tackle gas flaring, and ensure that the country's abundant gas resources translate into cheaper energy for ordinary Nigerians. The federal government has intensified efforts to eliminate estimated electricity billing across the country, with 668,000 meters already installed. The World Health Organization has confirmed that the end of Uganda's Ebola outbreak. Uganda declared it was officially free of the virus last month, 42 days after the last confirmed patient was discharged. And Nepali authorities disclosed that Americans and Canadians are among hundreds of people who are missing following a deadly flash flood and mudslide near the Nepal-Tibet border, with more than 150 death toll recorded. And finally, in sport, Union of European Football Association, UEFA, is pressing ahead with efforts to challenge Infantino in next year's FIFA presidential election, despite withdrawing its threat to boycott FIFA competitions. The bulletin was compiled and edited by Oye Oloro Adegoke. 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Also, call or WhatsApp Wells Radio Newsroom on 0916-893-2000 for any eyewitness account. I am Ayo Emmanuel Ojo. Thank you so much for joining the News at 12. Good afternoon and God bless you.

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Here are the news updates on Wells Radio 89.3 FM. I am Adedoyin Adebayo. Oyo State Government, through the Ministry of Health, has formally inaugurated the Oyo State Technical Working Group on Climate and Health as part of efforts to strengthen the state's capacity to address the growing public health impacts of climate change. The Commissioner for Information, Prince Dotun Oyelade, disclosed this in a press statement released today in Ibadan, the Oyo State capital. The federal government has launched the Nigeria Alcohol Policy and its Multisectoral Implementation Plan 2026-2030, aimed at reducing the health, social, and economic consequences associated with harmful alcohol consumption in the country. According to reports, the five-year policy provides a unified national framework for the production, distribution, marketing, and consumption of alcohol while promoting responsible practices across the industry. Stakeholders of the People's Democratic Party, PDP, and the Allied People's Movement, APM, in Ekiti State converged in Ado-Ekiti, the Ekiti State capital today, to strategize for grassroots mobilization in support of the presidential bid of Oyo State Governor Seyi Makinde ahead of the 2027 general elections. PDP chieftain and convener of the Alliance in Ekiti State, Mrs. Lanre Fajuyi, said mobilization for Makinde's presidential election was because it represents the kind of leadership the country needs in the present time. Nigeria Football Federation President Ibrahim Gusa has resigned from office, announcing his decision during a press conference today. According to the Super Eagles news account on X, Gusau was joined by board members of the executive committee in resignation. The crisis follows the Super Falcons' failure to qualify for the 2027 FIFA Women's World Cup, a first in Nigeria's history after a 2-1 defeat to South Africa in the playoff. United Nations Chief Antonio Guterres today appealed for $1.1 billion to fully fund an aid plan for combating the Ebola pandemic in Democratic of Congo. Guterres disclosed that the plan, costing $2.1 billion in total, received a major contribution from the United States, but without additional funding, vital operations will run out of money when they need to expand. That's the news update. Join us again at 8 p.m. for the national news. Also remember to call or WhatsApp Wells Radio Newsroom on 091-6893-2000 for any eyewitness account. I am Adedoyin Adebayo. Thank you for listening. 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
7: 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What a knee! Oh, wonderful! What a goal! And what a time! And what a place! What a player! Wayne Rooney out of this world! 2-1 United!
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0: 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Watching you live from Oluyole, we are winning every available cup this season. Of Chelsea, winning cup, winani. 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
2: e ti wole kilo Raymond
0: good evening sir
2: Policy, good evening.
1: Yes, boss. Good evening, sir.
2: What else, sir?
1: Yes,
2: Mr. Raymond, you offended me.
0: Sir?
2: This is Rafael from Apata.
0: Okay, Mr. Rafael, oh, yeah, what's my offense, sir?
2: I called on Monday, didn't pick my call.
0: I'm very sorry, sir. I'm very sorry.
2: Okay, yeah. I want to comment on the draw.
0: Okay.
2: Most especially Arsenal draw. I'm telling you, for the fact after we finish either first or second in the group stage. And the only problem, we don't even have problem. Even if you remember last season, we beat in the group stage, we beat Bayern Munich.
3: Yes, yes.
2: And even the same group stage, we met Real Madrid.
0: Real Madrid, yes. Then.
2: So Arsenal does not have issue. The only team in England I'm having fear for is Man U.
0: Man U.
2: Like seriously, with their fixtures. They were going to meet Bayern Munich. And that one.
0: So you don't think Man U can reach at least round of 16?
2: I'm not saying they cannot reach you, but I'm very scared for them. I'm very scared.
0: Because of their fixtures, right?
2: Like, yes, now, because of those who are, they are going to meet, and as well as Aston Villa too. But Man City will also find his way. Though he also has some big, big matches too. But I just hope that Man U will be able to, at least, even for once, even if they can progress, for the last time they've been in the, what is it called, in Champions League, for them to come back. And another thing that I'm also having fear for, even I read that the, what is it called, Cesc Fabregas, that when he saw the pictures, he was having something like tears, looking at those big, big teams. He have like four or five of them in his group stage fixtures. So, but Arsenal does not have problem with this fixture. So, we are going to come on high and flying colors. Thank you.
0: All right, sir. Thank you, sir. Oh yeah, one last now, Nishoro. One last now, Nishoro. Be Real Madrid wa. Oh yeah, Rafael na ma jeya. Oni be fi Bayern Munich si. Oni ya ma je Bayern Munich. Oni lẹyin Arsenal lo kan o. Oh yeah, je fun yin lawon esifese won to waye lana. Awon esifese won se to waye lana. Ama kin to fun yin lawon esifese won se yen. Oh yeah, je gbe pe to wole. Hello? Hello? Hello? Hello? Hello? Hello?
4: Keep it on.
0: Ekrole?
4: Yeah, good evening.
0: Good evening. Uruko nyan ti bi tetin pe?
4: Rashid Damilola.
0: Rashid Damilola.
4: Yeah, thank you so much. I really appreciate it.
0: You are welcome, sir. I will have our dasi, sir.
4: Let policy aki you.
1: Yes, boss. I call it a quarter row.
4: Yeah, I'm asking you to let me know.
0: One boy in.
4: You boy don't do mathematics, so.
0: One last time I watch. You can't go. I go show Tony.
4: You boy, you know that is okay. Buy us a plus one and my deal is okay. And you can have him double.
1: One fishing last season. What did they find now? Ati bere lati so pon ma de final on the final awon de lo top on the play on between the final a de so lati bere no fa awon to mo npe Arsenal mo so last season pe Arsenal ma wo final yen o de to gbon between de be so todun yin o ni yato
4: ko si were awo fo fun yin
1: confirm
4: lo to aka ton ni ego fien na
0: okay Rashid Damilola Manchester United she only chance lati de at least round of 16.
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1: 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So, what if he, appear a home way? To bafe malo, kote te malo. So, mo old damn logic, to re any. Coach, no, she, or are your worst, any pay, come on, my will da, the stability, see, in a team, when, so come on, I feel less silly, so that, our team to fair, only negotiations, I think, Lord, that, 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

0: Jesus is taking care of me. I'm sure the Lord Jesus is being good to you and your family as well. It's my pleasure to welcome you to a fresh edition of Hope and Restoration, coming to you live from the studios of Words With You, 89.3 FM. 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Please tell somebody to help us inform another person, and put a call through to a friend, a colleague, a neighbor, a family member, an acquaintance. Anybody that you know should listen to a program that talks about hope and talks about restoration. There is hope for every living soul. For as long as we are alive, there is hope for us. And God that we serve is a restorer. He owes no man, and at the fullness of time, he shows up for every one of us. One more time, it's my pleasure to welcome you to Hope and Restoration, coming to you from West Radio 89.3 FM. I have here with me in the studio, as usual, we have Pastor Chuks Nwachukwu. He's seated here. Pastor Chuks, and you would say hello to our listeners.
1: Good day, listeners and viewers. The Lord bless you. It's an honor to be here, and I'm sure we are all going to be blessed in Jesus' name.
0: Amen. Thank you so much, Pastor Chuks Nwachukwu. Dr. Lua Fumilayo Matthew, can you say hello to our listeners?
2: Hello, listeners. Thank you for joining us. The Lord bless you as you listen to us in Jesus' name.
0: Amen. And to Pastor Atama Aminu, you are welcome in Jesus' name.
3: Amen. I want to say it's a privilege being here again, and I know that God will do us good via this episode.
0: Hallelujah.
2: Amen.
0: And our studio manager is Mr. Henry Oseji. Thank you for being here, every one of us. I trust that the Lord will minister through us to his people today,
2: Amen.
0: Even as we seek to bring the word of hope and restoration. Atakale si Alaafin Avenue Oluyole State ni Ibadan to nse capital of your state. 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
2: loruko
0: Jesu. All right, our topic for today is what if it doesn't happen. You know, like I said, all we talk about on this program is, you know, restoring hope, rekindling hope, ensuring that we don't give up on God, we don't give up on our dreams, irrespective of whatever circumstances or situations we are facing, whatever the challenges, whatever the mountains, whatever the barriers, we know that there will come a time when there will be an expiry date. So that's all we talk about every Sunday afternoon with the repeat broadcast that comes our way on Thursday evening at 7 o'clock in the evening Nigerian time. But today, you know, it was very strong in my spirit that we also have listeners, we have brethren who have done all we have been saying we need to do. They have done all and they are saying, but it still hasn't happened. You know, as I was preparing again for this edition, I took time again to reflect, you know, because every story we have shared here always ended up with a beautiful testimony. Remember the story of Job, you know, who lost all his children, lost his means of livelihood. His health was attacked. Even his wife gave up on him. Friends accused him. you know, that he must have done something wrong. But we saw at the end of the book of Job, where the Bible says the latter end of Job was greatly increased. The Lord showed up for him. God restored all he lost, you know, and he became a reference point, you know, in the land. Even Job at his point said, even if the Lord chooses to slay me, yet will I trust in him. We saw Daniel, you know, in the book of Daniel, where God shut the mouth of the lions because of Daniel. You know, he was thrown into the lion's den, and the lions had no power over him. That also ended, you know, with a beautiful testimony. And then we can talk about Shadrach, Meshach, and Abednego. They were thrown into the fiery furnace, and God showed up for them as the fourth man in the fire. So you can see all of these stories, you know, yes, people went through tough times, they went through challenging situations. How about David, you know, who dared Goliath? And we saw how God came through for Goliath, for David. And through David, the Lord delivered his people. He said, who are you, this uncircumcised Philistine, that you dare to defy the armies of the living God? We saw again how that story ended. We can go on and on. How about Sarah? In her old age, you know, she conceived and bare unto Abraham, her husband, her father, you know, Isaac. And you remember the story of Hannah as well. You know, Penina, her mates provoked her soul. But the Lord again heard her, opened her womb. She conceived and brought forth the prophet Samuel. So there are several others. There are several others. But, you know, last week, during the week and now, it was impressed in my spirit that thank God for all these beautiful ones. But that there are also people of God, believers, you know, listeners, especially where you have done all you know how to do. You are a child of God. You have given your life to Christ. Maybe you were even advised to go for deliverance. You've done that. You fasted times to that number. You know, you have tithed. You know, you have attached, you know, offerings to your vows. You've done all that you know how to do. You are serving God very faithfully. You know, you are not complaining. You are not murmuring. You are enduring. You are waiting. You are believing. And, you know, it also appears as if time is, you know, running out. It looks like the world is passing you by. And you're actually wondering that do these people on Hope and Restoration realize that some of us are doing exactly what they are saying we should do? We are keeping hope alive. We are trusting God. We have not given up, but it still hasn't happened. So what do we do? Today's program is specifically for you. I don't know whether it's just a man or a woman. I don't know how many, but very, very strong in my spirit. The Lord has sent us on this edition to encourage you that we know that there are times that we have done all that we should do. We have asked. The Bible says, ask and you shall receive. We have asked. You know, the Bible says if you come to God, you know, you must believe that he is. And that is the rewarder of them that diligently seek him. And you have come to God with faith in your heart. You know, you have believed. You have even done all your pastor, you know, a man of God asked you to do. You probably even went to buy baby clothes. Maybe you even made a court. You believed. Hallelujah. You know, you've done all you saw people do. And yet it hasn't happened. Yeah. And you have gotten to that point where it's like, you know what? You actually feel that God has forgotten about you. I want us to just know that we serve a God who is ever faithful.
1: Amen.
0: We serve a God who, in spite of what may have happened or what may not have happened, remains faithful. He cares for you.
1: Thank you, Jesus.
0: He loves you.
1: Yes, Lord.
0: You are probably asking, are you sure he loves me? So why hasn't he done it? I don't have an answer for that. But I know that he's God all by himself. And this is where we must decide whether we want to serve him because of what we can get from him. Or you want to serve and worship and follow him and praise him for who he is.
1: Praise God.
0: But believe you me, God sent us to you today.
1: Amen.
0: Now, I want to read from the book of Hebrews, chapter 11, 32-39. I'll take that first. Hebrews chapter 11. 32-39. He says, "And what shall I more say? For the time would fail me to tell of Gideon and of Barak and of Samson and of Jephthah, of David also and Samuel and of the prophets, who through faith subdued kingdoms, wrought righteousness, obtained promises, stopped the mouths of lions, quenched the violence of fire, escaped the edge of the sword, out of weakness were made strong, waxed valiant in fight, turned to flight the armies of the aliens. Women received their dead raised to life again, and others were tortured, not accepting deliverance, that they might obtain a better resurrection. And others had trial of cruel mockings and scourgings, yea, moreover, of bonds and imprisonment. They were stoned, they were sawn asunder, were tempted, were slain with the sword. They wandered about in sheepskins and goatskins, being destitute, afflicted, tormented, of whom the world was not worthy. They wandered in deserts and in mountains and in dens and caves of the earth." Verse 39. "And these all, having obtained a good report through faith, received not the promise." These are men and women who served God, who did valiantly, who moved mountains, who subdued kingdoms, who wrought righteousness. They were qualified to obtain every promise that God had made. And we dare to judge him faithful. These were men who quenched the violence of fire. They turned the armies of the aliens to flight. We saw in verse 35 about women who received their dead. And, you know, on and on like that. But we also now saw from 36, some who had trial of cruel mockings and scourgings, yea, moreover, of bonds and imprisonment. Men and women of God that were stoned, that were sawn asunder, that were tempted and were slain with the sword. It's still the same God we are talking about. Let me, he says they wandered about in sheepskins and goatskins. They were destitute, they were afflicted, they were tormented. We are still talking of the same children of God, people of God. We are not talking of sons of Belials. We are still talking of people that were called by the name of the Lord. And the Bible says in verse 38, of whom the world was not worthy. They wandered in deserts and in mountains and in dens and caves of the earth. They obtained a good report through their faith, but they still did not receive the promise. I don't know who I'm speaking to. I want you to follow me to the same Hebrews. Let me read from 8 to 16 before we begin to go into conversations. 8 to 16. "By faith, Abraham, when he was called to go out into a place which he should, after receiving an inheritance, obeyed." Can you see? So we are saying, but I've obeyed God. I've done all he asked me to do. Abraham obeyed, and he went out, not knowing whither he went. "By faith, he sojourned in the land of promise, as in a strange country, dwelling in tabernacles with Isaac and Jacob, the heirs with him of the same promise. For he looked for a city which had foundations, whose builder and maker is God." The Bible says, "Through faith also, Sarah herself received strength to conceive seed, and was delivered of a child when she was past age, because she joined him faithful who had promised. And so, therefore sprang there even of one, and him as good as dead, so many as the stars of the sky in multitude, and as the sand which is by the seashore innumerable." Now verse 13. "These all died in faith, not having received the promises. Hallelujah. Ah, thank you, Jesus. Even in the studio here, we are feeling something. These are men and women of God. So maybe you are a child of God. And you are saying, but I believe. I have faith. Why has God not come through for me? Why has he failed me? Why has he not answered me? Why is he allowing me to be mocked? Why is he allowing me to go through this? You know, my juniors, they are getting promoted. My younger siblings, they are all settled. They are married. All my friends, they have children. I'm still waiting. You know, and it could be admission. Maybe your younger ones have even graduated and you are still struggling with admission. It could be all kinds of things. The Bible says, these all died in faith, not having received the promises, but having seen them afar off, and were persuaded of them. Hallelujah.
2: Amen.
0: They were persuaded of them and embraced them and confessed that they were strangers and pilgrims on the earth. For they that say such things declare plainly that they seek a country. And truly, let me go to verse 16. It says, but now they desire a better country, that is an heavenly, where God is not ashamed to be called their God.
2: Amen.
0: For he had prepared for them a city.
2: Amen.
0: Hallelujah.
2: Amen.
1: Praise God.
0: The topic of today's edition of Hope and Restoration is, what if it doesn't happen? What if those promises you have read in the Bible that you have claimed, what if those words that you have confessed, what if those dreams that God has put in your heart, what if those visions that God has shown you, you know, now you are in your twilight years, heaven is beckoning, and it still looks like those promises are yet to be materialized. What happens? What if it doesn't happen? Can I say that if it doesn't happen, God will still be God? Can I say that if it doesn't happen here, it is because there's a better plan of God for you on the other side? I know we are all still living here on this planet, Ross. It is natural. Those desires, they are natural. If God said it's not good for a man to be alone, I will make him a helpmate. Yes, it's okay to desire to be married, except God has called you to be a eunuch. If you are trusting God for the fruit of the womb, it's okay. After all, we all say there was none barren in the land, apart from Saul's daughter, who mocked her husband, King David, at that time. Every other person that had a delay, they actually conceived. I shared with one of us here. I said, I know of a servant of God, beloved of the Lord, wonderfully used in the land, who passed on in his 70s, who said to me, he called me by my name and said, you know that my wife and I don't have any seed of our own? And yet he was naming so many children. Can you imagine you being a pastor and you are naming children? Maybe every month. Maybe you are a minister. You have attended several weddings. And you are saying, Lord, what is happening? Like I said, I don't know what is happening.
1: Swear.
0: But because he is God, all by himself, who does as he pleases. I keep saying that when we are chosen by God to still prove to the world that there are people I may not do this for, but I know they will still not deny me. Now, you may not know that maybe you are one of those people. Maybe you are a young person and you became a widow in your 30s. And you are wondering, how did I get
1: Why
0: here?
1: Me?
0: Why me? Lord, I served you. I fasted. We raised prayer squads. We prayed throughout those months. We laid hands. And yet the Bible says we lay our hands upon the sick and they shall recover. I was in a church last week and During the Thanksgiving, I saw two women, a younger woman and, you know, an older one. They were not in their ripe old ages yet. And they, you know, they came forward for Thanksgiving and they were on their wheelchairs. Mm-hmm. And I said, Lord, where is the power of old? Where is the power of old?
1: Thank you, Jesus.
0: Well, who are we to ask God questions? He's the potter, and we are the clay. It's not easy to be on the receiving end, to see your siblings, your friends, your mates appearing to be doing well, and it looks like you are stagnant. But I want you to know that even if it doesn't happen, God is still mindful of you.
1: Yes.
0: We have so many ministers of the gospel. Can we then ask God, Lord, what would you have me to do for you in this situation? I read the story of a woman in the States also who, I can't remember now, that was a terrible accident she had. Either a terrible accident or a degenerative disease. She ended up in the wheelchair. Of course, she was angry at God. She recollected when she was younger and she was all over, could walk to anywhere she wanted. And she was asking God, why am I confined to this wheelchair? But you know what? Out of those, that horrible situation, God gave her a ministry. And she began to reach out to those in wheelchairs. Buying wheelchairs, reaching different states. Her ministry has spanned across many nations. And she's a great blessing to several others. Could it be God allowed her to go through that? So she's more sensitive to those in that situation. I'm a widow. And I know I always say this, that before I became a widow, I'm not sure I went out of my way to support widows. Yes, I cared for anybody who came my way, but I didn't think I should specifically begin to reach out to widows. When my husband went to be with the Lord 16 years ago, I understood what it means to be a widow. I understood the challenges, the loneliness, the overwhelming situation you may sometimes find yourself in, where you have to be the mother and the father to your children, where sometimes there's no physical help except you and your God. And today, to the glory of God, through one of the arms of our ministry, Leg Ladies Fellowship, God has helped us to reach out to over 10,000 widows. When we get to heaven, we will understand. By and by, we will understand. You know, clearly we are read in the book of Hebrews chapter 11. It says, these all died in faith, not having, as verse 13, not having received the promises, but having seen them afar off, and were persuaded of them, and embraced them, and confessed that they were strangers and pilgrims on the earth. The Bible says, for they that say such things declare plainly that they seek a country. So when you are able to come to that point, I know some of you said, I stopped going out for when they make calls for those who are trusting God for the fruits of the womb. She said, I used to go out. He said, but I came to a point where I had my peace. That you know what? If God chooses to give me a child, blessed be God. And if he chooses not to, he's still my God and my King and my Father.
1: Hallelujah.
0: She had her peace.
1: That's it.
0: She stopped going out.
1: That's it.
0: And she's still serving God. Serving God, praising God. And we're all going to the same heaven. So when you come to that point of, look, if you do it, Father, I'll be grateful. If you choose not to do it, I still love you. Because like I always say, at the end of the day, when we leave this planet Earth, those who have and those who have not will all be the same. Because we came to this world with nothing, and we'll definitely live with nothing. Nothing. So those who built houses and you didn't build, they won't go with their houses. Those who have children and you didn't have, they won't go with their children. When they die, they won't bury their children with them. Those who went to school and became professors and you couldn't go beyond whatever, they won't bury their certificate with them.

0: point where we can actually say, Lord, I desire a better country. Mm. Where there will be no more pain. Where nobody will mock anybody. Mm. Where there will be peace, where there will be joy. You know what that servant of God told me? He said, I've told God. He said, God showed me the children. Mm. He said, I even wrote down their names. Wow. He said, but I've come to the point where I said, God, you know what? Keep those children. When I come, I will see them. Mm. I will not ask why you didn't give them to me here on earth. Mm. But they are your children, so let them stay with you. You must come to that place. Wow. The person that God has sent us to, who is listening to us this afternoon. Mm. I need you to hand over that pain to the Lord. Amen. Amen. It could be a marital situation. Amen. You have fasted, you have prayed, you have gone on your knees. Mm. And it looks as if nothing is changing. And you are getting tired, you are overwhelmed. You are wondering whether God is still in heaven. And where, if you are not wondering, you are wondering why he has not changed the situation. Maybe he wants to teach you about endurance.
1: Amen. That's it.
0: Whatever it is, he knows best. Amen. Praise the Lord.
2: Hallelujah.
0: I have so much burden in my heart this afternoon.
1: Go on.
0: There was a brother who spoke at a recent event. I had known this brother for over 30-something years. We're all in the same fellowship, you know. And I know that together with the wife, the Lord gave them a child. And he was telling us, we shared this, I'm talking of what happened in July, just last month. That together with the wife, they prayed, they fasted, they were trusting God, Father, give us at least one more. That after many years, they saw that God was like, that's the only one I'm going to give you. And you had better be contented with that. She said, so they decided to turn their love, you know, to other children that God was bringing their way. And at a point, God brought 7 other children to the family, plus the 1 biological child. So God made him a father of 8. He said their family platform, all the 8 of them on that platform.
1: Wow.
0: He said he became a father to them.
1: Wow.
0: They were in his house, feeding them, clothing them. The only thing was that they didn't come out from his loins. He sent them to school. He was giving them out. He married one after the other. They went for their graduations. He said, so do you know what? I'm reaping. He said, recently their solar panel became 40. One of them just called, Dad, I'm sending, you know, another one to you tomorrow. He said, before you knew it, they had changed everything. I think he said that his car too had an issue. And another called, Dad, I'm sending a car. He said, just like that.
1: Yeah.
0: He said, not to talk of maybe food and those minor things. He said, so sometimes, you know, you want a child that will come out from your lawn. You're saying, God, give us one more. He said, but God added 7 more to him. Just thought to share that testimony with you so that this may bless your heart. Mm. So what if the fruit of the womb hasn't happened? Can we adopt? Can we give hope to one child who needs to be loved and cared for? Can you become a mommy to that child? Can you become a daddy to that child? Hallelujah.
1: Praise God.
0: Thank you, Jesus.
1: Thank you.
0: All right. If you are just joining us, this is Hope and Restoration, coming to you live from Words Radio 89.3 FM, your preferred wholesome radio, and your number one family radio station in all your state. The topic we are looking at today is, what if it doesn't happen? That is, having done all, what do we do?
1: We stand.
0: Amen. All right, before I bring in other members of the team, let me welcome Mommy Clary Bigwe, who has joined us on our Facebook fan page. She says, good afternoon to our beloved mommy and the great team. Thank you for your labor of love and for the wonderful words of encouragement and hope. More anointing, my happy Sunday to us all. Happy Sunday, mommy. Thank you very much. And from Temi Tokwegunfo, she says, good afternoon, mommy and the entire Hope and Restoration team. Happy Sunday to everyone. Mommy, this message is heavily loaded. It hits me differently with tears. I can relate. All I can say is that God will remain God.
1: Amen.
0: Over every situation of his own.
1: Amen.
0: And whatever he refuses to do for a particular positive reason,

0: reasons, which is for our good, one way or the other, whether for our present life or future life, or even our eternal life. May God continue to grant us His children the grace to carry on in whatever the situation or circumstances we find ourselves. Amen.
1: Amen.
0: God bless you, Sister Tokwe. You are blessed in the name of Jesus.
2: Amen.
0: God remains God.
1: Yes.
0: He knows and He cares. Blessed be the name of the Lord.
1: Hallelujah.
0: All right, let me ask Pastor Chooks to come in here. What if it doesn't happen?
1: What a wonderful message. What a wonderful message. I know when you were speaking, Ma, or saying this is New Testament where we are reading. It's not Old Testament. So that we not say it happened in the Old Testament. This is the New Testament. I want to thank God. When I was preparing, you know, I also said it goes round faith. Faith that does not bow should not bow, no matter the circumstances. I was reading the book of Daniel, and Shadrach, Meshach, and Abednego. Can we, this present generation, pass through that? But God will remain God. We are just praying that God will increase our faith at this time. I know the story of a particular person also that was sick. A lovely child of God, a servant of God, was sick. Prayers were offered. Prayers were offered across the world. And something happened that I can't forget now. There was this story that some people came and said, "We know what is wrong with you. Give us, think about one day, or give us some days. We are not taking any money from you. And if that thing does not happen, if the sickness does not go out, if we don't care this person, don't pay us." They were assured. But the family said, "No. The God of heaven, let him remain God. If our God cannot heal the person, let him take the person home." Praise God. Not this generation where people will compromise. And I'm talking to somebody who has gotten to a point where it is like, maybe if I add this or add that. I remember in this studio, I also shared a testimony of a man of God, a servant of God, that had an issue. He had prayed, fasted, the church. But he went home. Somebody came and said, "It is what happens in our family. This is how we do it." And what did they recommend? They recommended that he should carry a masquerade. Did not tell the church members. He went and carried the masquerade. Danced in the market. But beloved, immediately he got to the masquerade house and remove whatever they call it, and remove it out, he fell down and died on the spot. That will not be a portion of a child of God that is listening to me today. Please remain solid. God is God, no matter what. Like the Hebrew children, he said, "If my God cannot deliver us from this fiery furnace, we are not going to bow." Remain faithful. I'm also talking to myself. That no matter what, our host just mentioned, that you might have dreamt, seen a glorious future. You can be a man of God. In your dream, you have healed the sick. In your dream, you have a big ministry. In your dream, you know, you can even receive prophecies from men of God. Prophecies. You are going to be this. You are going to be that. And it's not coming true. God is still God. Praise God. Psalm 105, verse 19. It says, while Joseph was passing through his own story, that gap, he said, God is using it. He said, the word of God tried him. Please, if you have that, Psalm 105, verse 19, please read it for me. Say the word of God. Please, if you are there, you can open it. Yes, please.
2: Until the time that his word came, the word of the Lord tried him.
1: The word of God tried him. From all those times, when they sold him, rejection, when he was in the palace, everything that God was trying him with the word. So please, God is still God. No matter what you are passing through, I know God will still remain God.
0: Amen. Thank you very much, Pastor Chooks. Thank you very, very much. Mm. If you are just joining us, you are still on to Wells Radio 89.3 FM, transmitting from Alafia Avenue, right here in Oluyole State, Ibadan, or your state. And for those who may want to watch us on our Facebook, please go to Wells Radio 893 FM fan page. This is Hope and Restoration. And we are talking about... when we have done all we should do, what if it doesn't happen? And today we don't want to concentrate on those who did what they should do and eventually it happened. No, today is about those who did all they should do and it still did not happen. So I'm saying this so that members of the team too will know where I want us to, you know. So it is about what if it doesn't happen. So somebody's not saying, but at the end of the day, you know, God made Joseph, he became the prime minister in Egypt. We are talking of where you heard, you saw, you have read, you held on to the word. Your faith did not fail you. And you have come or you are about coming, you know, to the end of your life or the end of whatever period you were given for that thing to happen, you know. And where you are still in that situation and what you have been fasting for, people have joined you. You have prayed the prayer of agreement. You have done a lot of binding. You have done a lot of losing. You have decreed all that the Bible says we should do. You have done them, but it still hasn't happened. So I want you to come to that point where you must make up your mind that even if God says it's a no, that he still loves you. Mm. If he says it's a no, whatever the situation is, if he chooses where there's still life, he can still revisit the situation. Mm. But today is about, so what if it doesn't happen? So for instance, maybe you had been trusting God for the fruit of the womb, and then you go to the hospital and you are told you have to remove your womb. Or your uterus. You understand, you know, naturally such a news can be devastating. Because how do you conceive without that? I want you to know that, look, even if that does not happen, God can still use you. He can still give you children through other means. I just mentioned one. I know of a couple in the Gambia those days. They trusted God, they waited. And God said to the woman, you know, I'm going to make you a mother, but not in the natural way that you are used to. And the way God did it, a child just came up for adoption. They needed a home. And that's how they became the mother of that young handsome boy. So we are talking about where it doesn't happen. It could be a matter of a health challenge. You know, you have seen doctors. You've run tests. In fact, sometimes they will even tell you they can't find anything. But you, the owner of the body, you know something is not quite right with you. And you know, and the enemy is threatening you, you and all of that. With that, there's that song that we normally sing, through the love of God, our Savior will be well. He said, whether in living or in dying, all must be well. So we are coming, that is what today's program is all about. Do you have a parent? You know, maybe they are elderly. You have a brother, a sister, somebody, your spouse, somebody that has been diagnosed with a terminal disease, the big letter C word that we are all afraid of, you know, and everybody is crying, everybody is panicking. We must come to that point that, look, if you are the one, the victim, if you are the one who is sick, you can say, you know what? If God heals me, that would be lovely. I'll get to spend more time with my family. But Lord, if you choose not to, if the healing doesn't happen, all will still be well. Because the Bible says to be absent in the body is to be present with the Lord. So we must come to that place where you have peace. Mm-hmm. Where we allow the Prince of Peace to just sit as King in your heart. The devil didn't give us peace. So you should not be allowed to tamper with that peace. I know it's not easy. I'm not saying it's easy. But we must just receive grace to come to that point.
1: Amen.
0: Where we refuse to be worked up. Where we refuse to put our hands in things we should not. Just because we think we can't go on. We must come to that place of assurance, quiet assurance.
1: Amen.
0: Where you tell yourself, even if this does not happen,
1: Amen.
0: It is still well with my soul. Let me ask Dr. Fumila Matthew to quickly come in here. Maybe you say what you want to say in English, then help us to do a recap, and then I'll go to Pastor Tama.
2: Thank you so much, and well done, Ma.
1: Like
2: our host has said, I just want to encourage someone with this song. The lyrics of the song says, keep on believing, God will answer prayers. Keep on believing, never despair. Though you be heavy laden and burdened down with care, remember God still loves you and he answers prayers. Keep on believing God.

0: prayers. So if you are that person that has been described from what we have been saying since we started, God still loves you. And because he loves you, keep on believing in him.
1: Amen.
0: Yes, what you have seen him done in other people's lives might not, you might not be saying it. What you have heard, you know, him saying to you that he was going to do, he might not be doing it yet. But just believe that according to his words, he loves you.
1: Amen.
0: And like our host has said, that situation that you find yourself, it could be the platform of the ministry the Lord wants to give you to his people,
2: mm-hmm.
0: to the younger ones, to the ones that are, you know, getting fainted, that are getting wearied. God might want to use your situation to minister to them. See yourself as a vessel in God's hands with those challenges. And the Bible says he created all things for his pleasure.
1: Mm.
0: Not all good things, all things. So if you know that you are a child of God, like she has said, because we are talking to people that have prayed, that have waited on God, that have trusted God, his children. Let's put it that way.
1: Mm.
0: God's children. So if you believe in the word of God that he created all things for his pleasure, then let him take pleasure in those challenges. Let him use your challenge to minister to others.
2: Mm.
0: And he would, you know, he will be glorified in your life. In the name of Jesus. He remains God and he loves you. 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They are expecting a kingdom that is better than this kingdom that we have that we are on earth. So that is why they held on unto God that whether you come through for me on earth or not, I know I will still meet you in a better place, which is eternity that is creating, he has created for us. 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Praise the Lord.
1: Hallelujah.
2: Praise God. Thank you, Dr. Matthew. God bless you.
0: Amen.
2: Pastor, I'm so much praise for me.
3: Praise the Lord.
1: Hallelujah.
3: When it doesn't happen, Paul said in Ephesians chapter 6, 13 and 14, having done all to stand, stand therefore. Hebrews 10:35. He said, do not cast away your confidence, which has great recompense of reward. Yes, there are times life beat us down. You have fasted, you have prayed like we said, you have done everything. In fact, you have gotten everything right. But the result does not corroborate your effort. At such times, what do? Stay. Stay. Don't cast away your confidence in Him. Because God has a plan for, like we read Hebrews chapter 11, verse 13, what we read. He said, these ones haven't seen the promises yet. They've seen, they have a good report. Sorry, that testimony of a good report. Yet they did not receive the promise. So sometimes these are things that only God can answer. Only God can answer. There are questions we cannot, because they defy every logic. You have done medical examination, everything is showing that you are okay. Yet within, like you said, Ma, you are not feeling all right. Medical report have shown that you are fruitful, but the biologically you are not productive as you are physically. What do? Stay on Him. See, I just looked at the life of Jesus, the Son of God, had everything that should go for him ordinarily. Yet Jesus did not commit any crime, but he found himself being crucified with criminals. And like the Bible says in Luke chapter 22, he was put in between criminals. And when you take group photo, the man in the middle is the most prominent. They put him in a prominent place. Everybody could see this man did not commit any crime. Maybe at your workplace, you didn't do anything wrong, but something is happening. Things are not just working for you. It's not a time for you to make a wrong decision. Stay. If you pray and it seems God is not talking, what was the last instruction He gave you? Wait on Him.
2: Amen.
3: Wait on Him. No matter the challenge, don't lose your focus on Him. It is the time to even stay on Him the more. Because oftentimes, if you take a step in a rush, you will miss God's purpose for your life. So where you are challenged like that, you have done everything and it seems it's not working, the result does not tally with your effort. Just wait on Him the more.
2: Amen.
3: A word is coming. And like we said, if decision does not change at all, it doesn't change God. Somebody said, and I want to quote, he said, the dryness of the brook is not the evidence of an absent God. The brook may be dry, but doesn't mean God is absent. God is cooking something. When it will be delivered, we don't know. The times and seasons are in sand. Paul said, all things work together. It's not good things work together. Everything work together for good to them that love God and are called, he said, according to His own purpose. Only God determines purpose. He gives us a picture, but if the picture does not agree with reality, it's still God. It doesn't change Him. In His wisdom, in His supremacy and almightiness, He's allowing you to go through that phase. Just stay on Him.
2: Amen.
3: Stay with Him. Amen. Trust Him more.
2: Amen.
3: Hallelujah.
1: Praise God.
2: Hallelujah. Dr. Matthew and Pastor Atama were sharing, that song just got coming for two songs and we're going to sing it. The first is, you know, in spite of the situation, Sibe Oluwadara.

And the second one, as Pastor Tama was sharing, remember the question is, what if it doesn't happen? Let the joy of the Lord be your strength. And the song kept coming. The

0: And
1: Yes.
0: so don't ever forget two things, that the Lord is good. He remains faithful.
2: Amen.
0: Don't ever forget. Sibe oluwadara. Boti wukida mwaye poto. Sibe oluwadara. Number two, don't ever forget. When you feel low, when you feel overwhelmed, when you feel downcast, don't forget that the joy of the Lord is your strength. You may not have that. You may not feel you have that strength. But remember that He's there. By His Spirit strengthening you. And as you stay with Him, stay with God. And what do you do? Keep praising Him. Keep standing. Let me quickly read the message from Mrs. Frances Amavi Omagbemi. He says, good afternoon, Mommy and the anointed team. This is another great message for a time like this. What if it doesn't happen? He will still be my God. Capital M-Y, capital G-O-D. He says, His ways are not our ways. He's ever faithful. And she continues, the joy of the Lord will continue to be my strength.
2: Amen.
0: We want to thank God for this God that we have as our Father.
2: Amen.
0: We cannot afford to look back. We have put our hands on the plow. There's no going back.
2: Amen.
0: We are not looking back. We'll keep moving until we see Him in glory.
2: Amen.
0: No matter what comes in between, we'll keep trusting Him.
2: Amen.
0: We'll keep believing Him.
3: Amen.
0: We'll keep praising Him.
3: Amen.
0: We'll keep waiting on Him.
3: Amen.
0: I want to trust that the Lord has ministered to you today with this special edition of Hope and Restoration. Thank you for being a part of today's program. And on behalf of everyone of us who is here, Pastor Chukwuma Nwachukwu, Dr. Oluwafunmilayo Matthew, and Pastor Tama Aminu, and our studio manager, Mr. Henry Oseji, I remain your host, Evangelist Mrs. Lillian Badimosi. Together we say that your best years are not behind you, they are yet ahead of you. Shalom.

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0: Hello, good evening. 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We are reaching you live from Wells Broadcasting House along Galafin Avenue, Oluyole Estate, Ibadan. I am Ajo Emmanuel Ojo. First, the headline. President Bola Tinubu swears in Abel Anita as the new head of service. Federal government begins nationwide consultation for sector-wide reforms. In Oyo State, the state government inaugurates technical group to address climate health impact. And finally, Popul Bloom publishers call for stronger reading and writing culture for societal development. Those are the headlines. Now the news in detail. President Bola Tinubu had sworn in Abel Anita as the new head of civil service of the Federation. Anita was sworn in today at a brief ceremony at the State House in Abuja, where he formally assumed office following the retirement of his predecessor, D.D. Wolsenjack. The retired head of service stepped down from the office after attaining the statutory retirement age of 60 years. The formal handover also took place today, with Wolsenjack and Anita signing official document before the outgoing head of service presented the handover note to her successor. In addressing the appointment, the president revealed that Anita brings considerable institutional experience with a deep understanding of how the civil service works to his responsibility. In a related development, the federal government inaugurated an inter-ministerial tax team to oversee the 2026 ranking of website of ministries, departments and agencies, charging members to ensure productivity, professionalism and transparency in the exercise. The Director General of the Bureau of Public Service Reforms, Dasuki Arabi, disclosed this today in Abuja at the 2026 Federal Government Scorecard for ranking the website of MDAs. Arabi noted that the exercise formed part of the government's continuing public service reforms aimed at strengthening institutional accountability and improving service delivery to Nigeria. Today on the news tonight, President Bola Tinubu met with governors elected on the platform of the All Progressives Congress, APC, otherwise known as the Progressives Governors Forum, at the Presidential Villa in Abuja. The meeting, which began shortly before 4 p.m. today, came after the governors emerged for a separate session of the National Economic Council, chaired by the Vice President Kashim Shettima. At the time of the report, the meeting is still ongoing, even as the agenda is yet to be disclosed. The engagement comes just 8 days after the official commencement of campaigns for the 2027 general election, in line with the timetable released by the Independent National Electoral Commission, INEC, and also 5 days after the APC officially released the list of members of its Presidential Campaign Council, to be led by the former Zamfara State Governor, Senator Abdulaziz Yari, as the Director General. The news is still unfolding. We will keep you updated as we get more development on the story in our subsequent bulletins. Moving on, the federal government has commenced a nationwide consultation with states and other stakeholders to develop a national water compact aimed at addressing Nigeria's persistent water and sanitation challenges threatening water security across the country. The Minister of Water Resources and Sanitation, Professor Joseph Osev, disclosed the information today in Abuja at the Nationwide Stakeholders Consultation Workshop for the Development of the Nigeria National Water Compact. Professor Osev revealed that the initiative is necessary to address persistent challenges in the water sector, including rapid urbanization, population growth, climate change, environmental degradation, inadequate infrastructure, fragmented institutional arrangement, and financial constraints. According to him, the impact would strengthen governance and institutional coordination, improve financing for the sector, accelerate access to safe and climate-resilient water supply and sanitation services, support irrigation development, and enhance water security. The development of the impact comes amid long-standing concerns over the country's ability to provide safe water, sanitation, and hygiene services to its blooming population. The Yeo State Government, through the Ministry of Health, has formally inaugurated the Yeo State Technical Working Group on Climate and Health as part of effort to strengthen the state capacity to address the growing public health impact of climate change. The Commissioner for Information, Prince Toton Yelade, announced the development in a public notice issued today to newsmen in Ibadan, the Yeo State capital. Speaking at the inauguration held at the Ministry's Conference Room, Secretariat Ibadan, the Commissioner for Health, Dr. Olua Sherimi Ajetomobi, noted that climate change is no longer a distant environmental concern, but a major public health challenge with direct implication for the health and well-being of residents. She highlighted that changing temperatures, rainfall patterns, and other extreme weather events were already contributing to heat-related illnesses, flood, drought, vector and waterborne diseases, respiratory conditions, food insecurity, and other health emergencies across the state. Dr. Ajetomobi explained that a group would strengthen the capacity of the state health sector to anticipate, prepare for, and respond effectively to climate-related health risk while ensuring the continuity of essential health services. Stakeholders of the People's Democratic Party, PDP, and the Allied People's Movement, APM, in Ekiti State converged in Ado-Ekiti, the Ekiti State capital, to strategize for grassroots mobilization in support for the presidential bid of the Oyo State Governor, Engineer Seyi Makinde, ahead of the 2027 general elections. The PDP chieftain and the convener of the alliance in Ekiti State, Mrs. Larry Fajui, said the mobilization for Governor Seyi Makinde's presidential ambition is driven by the belief that he represents the kind of leadership the country needs at the time. And while addressing the stakeholders drawn from the 16 local government areas of the state, Mrs. Fajui said the initiative was motivated by the need to mobilize Nigerians for a credible alternative to the current administration. Recall that Governor Makinde emerged as the APM presidential candidate for the 2027 election following the formalization of the PDP-APM alliance in May 2026, which is believed to have been positioned. It is also an opposition coalition capable of challenging the ruling APC in the next election. And finally, on the national news tonight, Nigerians have been urged to cultivate a stronger reading and writing culture, with books and meaningful writings described as important tools for acquiring knowledge, developing individuals, and transforming the society. The call was made today by the creative director of Purple Bloom Publishers, Mrs. Adejoke Oyekan, who urged parents and guardians to inculcate reading habit in their children and words at her 2026 office conference themed Ink Your Dreams, Shaping the Future Through Words. Mrs. Adejoke Oyekan stressed that developing the habit of reading from an early age would broaden their knowledge, improve their intellectual capacity, and help secure a brighter future.
1: Write your dreams. You need to put down your dreams. You need to leave a legacy. There are different legacies you can leave behind, but books are important legacy you should leave behind. From now, start inking your words to encourage people to continue writing, and those that have written books to also encourage them. Books have really done a really, really big thing in the society. With the help of books, we have leaders now. Reading makes you a leader, makes you an authority, a discussion, or wherever you find yourself. At Purple Bloom Publishers, I'm encouraging everyone, especially budding writers. I want to encourage you, continue writing. You can submit your manuscript to us at Purple Bloom. Be encouraged. I want to encourage parents to start allowing their children to read other books aside textbooks. That makes them smarter, makes them more intelligent and excellent in whatever they are doing.
0: And during the event, the guest speaker, the Chief Executive Officer of Rhymos Media, Afuda Samuel, and the keynote speaker, Dr. Mrs. Tino Smith, advised writers to use social media to build visibility for their brands and produce content that had meaningful value to themselves and the society.
2: My topic for today is visibility as a new currency. And of course, you have to be seen, be heard, and be remembered. In the process of being seen and being heard, a lot of people mistake presence for influence. You have to distinguish to know what you are doing there. Are you just making noise? Or you are making impact? Are you passing the right message?
3: As a business owner, you don't embrace technology. You find out that you are behind the curve. You are left behind because a lot of things are changing. Now that we have all these platforms, tools we can use to showcase what we do. Now the whole world is a global village. We are all connected one way or the other, so people can see what you are doing in your little place in your state in Ibadan, or even Oyo, or even Ogbomosho, somewhere in Australia or Canada, because that is what technology has given us.
0: Authors and participants also called for increased writing and the production of quality content that educate the public, promote good morals, and sustain positive values in the society.
4: My name is Oluwafemi Popola. I've authored 2 books. An author needs to be sincere. They need to be honest. There are so many tools right now that can make a person camouflage or just write anything without any sincerity. It has to be from the heart. It has to be from experience. It has to be from your mind. Every author needs to be conscious of the fact that it is an expression of your soul.
1: My name is Olumide Ogorin, the Chief Registrar of Oyo State High Court. Writers are as important as teachers are because we need them there. Reading, when you read, that's the only way to develop your intelligence. That's the only way to be able to adapt and be relevant in so many fields in life. There's no limit to knowledge, but to get that knowledge, the easiest way to get that knowledge is to read.
5: My name is Efe Fageja. I'm the founder of Vive Africa Network, and I'm an author of 4 books that have been published by Purple Bloom. I think one of the greatest gifts that God has given to us, the ability to write and create timeless words.
0: The event took place today in Ibadan at the IACD Library, American Corner, Jericho, Ibadan. And that's it on the national news. Before we end the news, here are the highlights. President Bola Tinubu sworn in Abel Anita as new head of the Civil Service of the Federation, inaugurated an inter-ministerial task team to oversee the 2026 ranking of website of ministries. The federal government commenced a nationwide consultation with state and other stakeholders to develop a national water compact and addressing water issues in Nigeria. The bulletin was compiled and edited by Kemi Sola Williams. Stay connected with us on all our social media platforms at Wells Radio 893. 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Reach out to our newsroom on 0916-893-2000 for any eyewitness account. I am Ayo Emmanuel Ojo. Thank you for listening. Good evening. 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
3: Ni John chapter 20.
4: In John 20.
3: Verse 23.
4: Oh, there is a way out.
3: When
4: it happened like this, for being this day commission, for believing solely in the Lord Jesus.
5: Jesus
4: was the one that said this. Said that the sin of whose servant you remit, they are remitted unto them, and whosoever sins you retain, it shall retain.
3: But many thousand,
4: I know, and the one you copulated with that despair is affecting your life.
3: No, many thousand,
4: I didn't know the one you looted because you've been an apprentice.
3: No, church,
4: I didn't know the church you became a minister of God, and you left with a member, and everything was so tight for you, and your life has been in desolate. Bible says.
3: I've been given
4: the grace.
3: Yes, anything about
4: that the sin of whosoever I remit shall be remitted in
3: what
4: heaven.
3: What if you
4: are and they cast spell on you because they have a legal right on you? But hear the word of the
3: Mophi
4: Lord.
3: Said, that's true for
4: I
3: Lenny.
4: Bless you with your power of creator today.
3: Mophi said, that's true for
4: I
3: Lenny.
4: Bless you with the power of creator today.
3: He said, that you are Dabi Lord.
4: Is more than having a legal right on you. Wherever you've been listening to me globally, every one of you in diaspora, all the
3: spells
4: they use in you, in the name of the Lord Jesus, I have bought it by power of creator. The church you've attended,
3: are
4: you fought with the man of God?
3: You
4: knew that you fought each other physically. The danger in it is for a fighting physically, maybe in combat or utterances, you've offended him.
3: All
4: the Bible says is this.
3: You
4: shall be called with the name of the Lord called, and you
3: will
4: fear them. For calling at the pastor with the name of the Lord, you ought not to fight him. What the Bible said that go out that place. But you didn't know. But I told you. I didn't know.
3: Only fight me.
4: At least to spell.
3: Because ignorant of law. That's why I
4: say. Ignorance. Can lead to spell. Spell. Can cause. Can bring problem. Can bring trouble. Ignorant of it. Say that they should release a spell into your life.
3: Oh, money total.
4: Truly you didn't know. Apostle, for you have a physical combat with Apostle.
5: And told him, you
4: are the only one that can solve that problem.
5: Galatians 3:13.
4: Is the book of Galatians 3:13.

0: When you fought with a man of God, you need the blood of Jesus. Galatians 3:13. Being made a curse for us, for it is written, curses every man that hangeth on a tree.
1: Through the power of the cross,
0: Bible
1: says,
0: we overcame
1: Satan.
0: Revelation 12:11.
1: That we overcame Satan.
0: Let the blood of Jesus save you out. You see that? After today's program, you see that the Lord will pay for wait for you.
1: Don't place
0: an embargo on your head and you are ignorant of it.
1: You
0: see that everything was so tight for me. My business did not flourish. Pray for me, sir. The way is paved already. Said that I'm not blocked. But something blocked you.
1: That's
0: where other people were plighting. And you plighted it. For you to know that the way is not blocked. You are the one that spell up blocked your way. If the Lord will pay for you, if your way will be paved, they will remove the spell on your head. That's why you are going to embassy.
1: Embassy.
0: It's not for fun. That is the work of spell. That's why you are being opposed all the time.
1: On your testimony day.
0: That's the work of spell. And the fifth spell that came to one's life, that inherited spell, the spell that laid an ambush for you, and the spell that had been prepared even before your birth, an inherited spell. When I embarked on the ministerial call, that was when I got to know. I didn't know before. The ministerial work exposed it to me that as an innocent, you can suffer. The ministerial work. When I launch it to the deep realm. And I realized. So many cases. There were innocents. But. And the spell have been prepared for them.
1: None
0: that one can suffer as an innocent. I don't know before.
1: Allah Roshi, watch me. I said, why me?
0: No, it's more than why me.
1: I said, you are more deserving.
0: No, no, that I deserve to be dealt with.
1: I said, but to prepare your
0: calendar. No, that spell have prepared a punishment for me. The Israelites, they told Pharaoh, we need to be punished. Come on, be ready for save us. They all screamed. Is it too much for you to say that? Come on, eat him with claw too.
1: Lord,
0: what happened?
1: Lord,
0: what are they even repay us with evil? Lord,
1: Baba,
0: our father, we add it in the history.
1: He
0: went and saved the land of Egypt from farming. The Lord says,
1: I'm
0: the one that instructed them to punish you. You are praying to the one that instructed them to punish you. You children, you are innocent of this. Do you want to hear this story?
1: Genesis chapter 15.
0: Genesis 15.
1: That verse 13, see,
0: from
1: 15.
0: Verse 13 downward to 15.
2: Also, if Abraham
1: pay,
0: hear this.
1: Also, Baba, Abraham.
0: Your father Abraham.
1: Also,
0: out of ignorance, not that he disobeyed me.
1: Ope, lo mu Abraham.
0: It is ignorance that caused this for Abraham. If you want to know, let's start from verse 9.
1: Also, if
0: you know, I said that in two ways.
1: The
0: first can fly into one's life. Either through disobedience. Through disobedience, Adam was cow fell. Through ignorance.
1: Into
0: the life of his children. Because the Lord can't cast spell on Abraham. Spell not to affect God too. I'm telling you the truth.
1: In Genesis chapter 12.
0: In Genesis 12.
1: Verse 3.
0: Verse 3.
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0: 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For him to explain to God that don't you forget. 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
1: 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He left for Pelawa Bulu. 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